this is so delicious. Everybody come capisce how to mambo Italiano. That's nice.

I never take anything for granted. Only a fool maybe takes things for granted. Just because it's here today, it can be gone tomorrow. And that's one thing that you'll never in your life ever have to worry about me. If I'll ever change towards you, because baby, I love you. Girl, I love you just the way you are.

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And I'd like to thank you for being reflections of this gift. Because sometimes you feel like you're by yourself. And no matter what anybody ever thinks, I still get cold when it's cold, hungry when I'm hungry, miss my mama when we're away, get tired. I'm a person. And I represent you. I'd like to dedicate this song to my baby Fly. And because I am her yeah.

0: When the man see woman, he hold on handle, carry him go in house, put him inside room, lock the dog, bam. The thing, what them they do, behind the door, where them lock, nah.
1: Boy!
0: Uh-huh, like it is, like that. When a man see woman,
1: like
0: and he hold her hand,
1: like
0: and he carry her go in house,
1: like
0: and he put her inside room,
1: like
0: and he lock her dog, bam.
1: Like
0: you see what they do behind the door, they lock her like a padlock, with the key, with bar, all the thing. Nah.
1: Boy.
0: Thank you very much, my friends. Yes. Mm-hmm.

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1: 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The last gasp crawl to the old river at the bottom of the knoll.